But if you need some space, I will step away. And I know it might sound stupid, but for me, yeah, I just gotta keep believing, and I've heard

tired of waiting for you, girl, anymore. I don't wanna wait for you anymore. I don't wanna wait for you anymore. I don't wanna wait for you. I'm tired of waiting for you, girl, anymore. История, культура, традиции. Радио «Прибой» объединяет поколения.